Well, the first band was in the very early 80s, maybe 80 or 81, I played drums. And we were playing mainly cover tracks from the bands like XTC, Talking Heads, T-Jam, kind of stuff, New Wave. But we didn't have much any own music, but this didn't last very long. Then me and three other guys, we formed industrial kind of group, like quite a lot like early Einstürzen and Neubauten. And we went around collecting all kind of material, like different metal objects from the wastelands and the garbage and all kind of tools and like drills and hammers and all that typical industrial noise stuff. And we played a couple of live shows and made quite a

lot of tapes. And this was going on about maybe 2 years. We were called Gagarin Combinati. After that, I played drums for a very little while in a kind of a noise trash rock band. But they fired me because I was so bad drummer. And I can totally agree with that. Then I had a group with a friend of mine. There were only two of us. This was kind of electronic group with the drum machine and a couple of synthesizers and tapes, tape loops and stuff. This must have been the end of the 80s, like 87, 88. 89 I bought for myself my own first drum machine and a couple of more synthesizers and I started to work on my own. But it took a couple of years before it really started to take a shape and to fall together, to come together. And then I made

did my first two 12 inches, 92, to finish SAC label. And it was then around this time I got to know Ilpo also, and we decided to make some music together. But we never had at that point an idea as to form a band or a group, or it was just experimenting to see what would happen and maybe do just a couple of tracks. But in the end it was working quite well, so we kept going on and then became Panasonic at that time.

amazing when we found out the ways how to make it happen. It's not very easy always. But we often, in this early industrial group I was in, Gagarin Combinati, we often made really a lot of noise with very small things, just with the small transistor radio maybe, or just a couple of metallic objects. And we found a ways how to do this. So I don't know, it wasn't surprising that it happened, but it was maybe surprising that we also could make it and learn how.

And I went to Barcelona and lived there 3 years before Ilpo moved there. And now I moved to Berlin, and Ilpo is living in mainly in Finland and sometimes in Barcelona. So it's nothing new on that. It's okay. We then usually do work at my home studio. Ilpo comes over and we work together there.

played in London in this place called Vox, and at the middle of the set it was quite the perfect point actually, with a really long build up to a loud noise. Then when we got into the most intense part, that

We also want the things to have a possibility to grow on their own also. It's often quite difficult if you have a very specific idea beforehand, and then to make the track really then work that way, what you expect. Sometimes it happens easily, but often it doesn't, you know. It's totally different to imagine a track in your head than when it's really there. This can end up being quite frustrating. You keep trying and trying for days and days with the one track and try to make it fall in place and to be what you wanted it to be. And sometimes then you just have to give up because it doesn't work. So it's a lot more easier way and sometimes more interesting way to just to let the things grow on themselves. Like to leave more freedom for the sounds and

Now you have to watch out when folks are playing house. 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In other words, you pretended to be mommy and daddy, and if you happen to have been the youngest one in the game, then you had to play the baby role.

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Y'all didn't come for this. They don't have to be searching for you to catch them. Hey.

Goose. I don't know where they got Goose from, but you had to get back to Goose in order to be safe. And I looked at that and I prayed about that. That's how a lot of us carnal Christians are. And unsafe, for we're playing hide and go seek with God. Let me hide and let God seek.

Before the violent unknown event, Polly Fallori did indifferent bird imitations. She had impersonated a nightingale for 27 nights in a play called The Little Green Finches, and she played the part of a budgerigar with clipped wings in a film called The Reluctant Singer. Her act had been accompanied by random fluttering gestures and the habit of singing through an almost closed mouth. When she employed an agent, he would always be telling her to open her mouth and freeze her arms.

of the violent unknown event, Poli Palori, Pope Michaelis or Mikkel. It was a language full of alliteration, sudden turns of speech, high registers, changes in volume and unexpected silences, in which the speaker took prolonged and exaggerated breaths.

0: everything just almost like itself. And
1: yeah.
0: Very quickly.
1: Yeah.
0: No, I had some weird shit going on with the bass because it was going. It had this like, and it would cut out totally. It just, everything. It was almost like itself into silence. It was filmed very quickly. It was really odd.
1: Yeah.
0: Some weird shit going on with the bass because it was going. It had this like, and it would cut out. It just, everything. It was almost like fack itself into silence. Very quick. It was really odd.
1: Yeah.
0: Some weird shit going on with the bass because it was going. It had this like, and it would cut out. It just, everything just. It was almost like fat itself into silence. Very quick. It was really odd. Some weird shit going on the bass because it was going. It had this like, and it would cut out. It just, it was almost like fat itself into silence. Very quick. It was really. Some weird shit bass because it was going. It had this like, and it would cut out. It just, everything just. It was almost like itself into silence. Very quick. It was really. Some weird shit bass just going. It had this like, and it would cut out. It just, everything just. It was almost like itself into silence. Very quick. It was really. Weird shit bass just going. It had this like, and it would cut out. Everything just. It was almost like itself into silence. Very quick. Weird shit bass just going. It had this like, and it would cut out. Everything just. It was almost like into silence. Very quick. Weird shit bass just going. It had this like, and it would cut out. Everything was almost into silence. Very quick. Weird shit bass going. It had this like, everything was almost into silence. Very quick. Weird shit bass going. It had this like, was almost into silence. Very quick. Weird shit bass going. It had this like, was almost into silence. Very quick. Weird shit bass going. It had this like, was almost into silence. Very quick. Shit bass going. It had this like, was almost into silence. Shit bass going. It had this like, was almost into silence. Shit going. It had this like, was almost into silence. Shit guy, had this it must have just shit guy, had this it must have just shit guy, had this it must have just shit guy, had this it even just shit guy, had this it even just shit guy, had this it even just shit guy, had this it even just shit guy, had even just shit guy, had even just shit guy, had even just guys, even just guys, and just guys, and just guys, and just guys, and just guys, and just guys, and just it had this time just. It had this time just. It had this time just. It had this time. It had this time. It had this time.

singles, as most all dance music releases are pressed, are being purchased by the tens of thousands. No artists are trying their hand at hit making.

0: understand all too well what the dance music public wants. Some of these DJ dance music artists employ the services of musicians to assist them in actualizing onto tape the success formulas that they have in their heads. Other dance music artists are vocalists who rely on musicians and or step programmers to create the music. And of course, musicians who are skilled and accomplished on their instruments as well as in song.
1: What?

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They are the ones largely responsible for creating

0: Ja, bare kult.
1: Frank, dear John. 20-year-old Frank. Working in a factory. From 7 to 5. It's here for Frankie. It's here for Frankie. 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Frank, what's that to do? 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

0: Yeah, what's going on, motherfuckers? 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And I don't mean to be, you know, not trying to be condescending or anything. It seems like only three people in this audience know how to clap besides me. 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
1: Are you fucking avant-garde, Walter? 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
0: We're gonna clap. 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Hey, music. 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It shows on your face. It shows on your face. I won't clap. Because I am stubborn, I won't clap. Because I'm stubborn.

0: And now, welcome to CNN, the great TV capital of the world, presents to you the show on CBS called No Bush. Look, Bush, no. Only on CNN. Only on CNN tonight. On CNN presents Interview with Ozzy Osbourne. Fighting Bush is the name of this competition. You know what I have to say? Ozzy, how old are you?
1: I'm 58. I'm almost 60. You don't fight me.
0: Hey, you look call me Britain. I'm from England. You dimwit. Bush, I'll kill you. I'll kill you. Now die, Bush. Masturbator. Die. You don't tell me what to do. Fight.
1: Hello, who's this?
0: This is the Undertaker. This is the Undertaker. No. Never. Knock, knock. Who's there? Who, who? Bush, you tush. Get out of here. Go to hell. Bush, you don't give a damn. You cuss dickhead. You don't want to know, dickhead. No. Your name. Hello, who's this?
1: This is Metallica.
0: This is Metallica speaking. Die, Bush. Time to meet your end. No, turd. Meet your fucking end, bastard. No. Rock and roll, my bucko. Do it this time. It is time to go to Woodstock, man. No, Woodstock. No, I don't want to go to Woodstock. I don't want to go to Woodstock. I don't want to go to Woodstock. I don't want to go to Woodstock. I don't want to go to Woodstock. No! You should go to Woodstock! Hey! Don't tell me to go to Woodstock! One day. Then the Simpsons went to 1969 and said, we're at Woodstock. And they walked with Ozzy at Woodstock and they said, there was Jimi Hendrix around and they started saying, no! Rock and Ozzy! Do it! Ozzy! Do Ozzy! Ozzy! Ozzy! Ozzy! Ozzy! Ozzy! Ozzy! Ozzy! Ozzy! Ozzy! Ozzy! No! This person started fighting. Homer and all the family and all the friends started fighting. Springfield! There's a riot going on! The shooting at Woodstock. No! Not my head! No! My eyes! Then Freddy came along and he said, here comes Freddy, here to kill you, here to kill you. And then the other one said, no! Go to hell, Freddy! I'll make you go to hell if you don't go to hell, go to hell! Mate!
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cards are just a need today. 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

0: Sing dong dong dong, sing dong dong.
1: The things we do say are harmful, so able to stop them all. Hurt the ear of the listener with a sort of, I don't know, acid.

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Soldiers or perhaps lobsters, if you say you want something from the sea,

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0: You said yourself you were casting out for your next meal. 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The waves contained a nutritious white splendid fish, good for eating or freezing, so that the next generation would have something on their dish. You said yourself you were casting out and about on the criminal waves. Did you know you were in breach of the law, Tweeb? Did you? Answer me. Answer me. Answer me. 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
1: Is it cool? Yeah. 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You grind a hamburger.

0: bought a cookie.
1: Oh.
0: I'm sure it comes out amazing.
1: What?
0: Oh my god. Just take out the enclosure and just bundle it up. You can make your chicken stand out.

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I am glad you are. I'm glad you are. And I'm glad you are no longer searching the oceans and waters forever seen, forever felt, high above the crests yet deep.

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Be seen, and best keep turning this big old boat back to shore. The dolphins will guide us. They trust us to follow and, Tweeb, we will soon be back to a place where we can roam and grope the earth. We call this, we have reported you, Tweeb. All in our log.

You said yourself your intention to be the provider would sometimes be your biggest challenge. 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

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The dolphins will guide us. They trust us to follow and, Tweeb, we will soon be back to a place where we can roam and grope the earth. We call this, we have reported you, Tweeb. 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

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I was water and I was one of the them things made up with clay. 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
2: 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But they said the film Men Do the Cutting. 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

0: Swinging swaggers? Well, they took all these swingers who swap, and then they took all these swappers who swing. And that was all it took. Wow, what a movie.
1: I gather you had a good time making Swinging Swappers.
0: Oh, I always have a good time.
1: I bet you do. Is there anything else you'd like to tell our audience?
0: Yes, women, lock up your men. The Swinging Swappers are on the loose. Wow, what a movie.
1: These seductively beautiful girls know what they want and how to get them. Swinging Swappers. In color, a Hemisphere picture is released.
0: Wow, what a movie.
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Yes, one of you God knows I need you at the station. 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Yes, I need you at the station. I know I need you at the station. 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
1: 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Can't your Rastaman give up? Massive give up the Rastaman. No. Stop and don't. Sweet Jamaica, come on to the caved in groove, ready dub in the house. Yes, man. Yes, I. Pull up. Rub a dub style. Yo yo yo. 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Every boat yo. To the beat yo. Is everybody in the house? Tap at it, put up at it, put tap at it, put tap at it, put tap at it, put tap at it, put. Can't your Rastaman give up? Massive give up the Rastaman. No. Stop and don't. Sweet Jamaica, come on to the caved in groove, ready dub in the house. Yes, man. Yes, I. Pull up. Rub a dub style. Yo yo yo. Yo yo yo yo yo yo yo yo yo yo yo yo yo yo yo yo yo yo yo yo yo yo yo yo yo yo yo yo. Rub a bit, put a bit, up it, up it, apple, you better put up, you're a better, but do you're a better still. Every boat yo. To the beat yo. Is everybody in the house? Tap at it, put up at it, put tap at it, put tap at it, put tap at it, put tap at it, put. Can't your Rastaman give up? Massive give up the Rastaman. No. Stop and don't. Sweet Jamaica, come on to the caved in groove, ready dub in the house. Yes, man. Yes, I. Pull up. Rub a dub style. Yo yo yo. 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Every boat yo. To the beat yo. Is everybody in the house? Tap at it, put up at it, put tap at it, put tap at it, put tap at it.
0: À nouveau, Disrupt du label Jatari et son album Beats from the Bong, entièrement réalisé avec une Game Boy Nintendo.

0: What's happening to me? What's wrong?
1: I was interested in the occult, and the occult in those days meant you got dream books and you got books on fortune telling and all that sort of thing. The closest thing there was to anything about calling up spirits or demons and that sort of thing was a lot of gobbledygook where you stood around in a circle and you used the protective names of Jehovah and Jesus and all that. And I tried it. Oh, Lord knows I tried it, but it didn't work. And so I thought to myself, well, if I'm going to call up any demons, if I'm going to get any magical power, if I'm going to get anything going my way, I better get on the side of those guys instead of protecting myself from them.
2: I take it all.
3: All right, why, do you know why you have so much hatred?
2: I have so much hatred.

0: Yeah, chili. And we also have flowers.
1: We have sunflower seeds.
0: And turmeric, right?
2: Thamin.
1: Thamin.
0: The yellow one?
1: The yellow.
0: Thamin. Yeah.

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1: Love this.
0: I think it has a rhythm.

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We feel the power. We feel the power. The power of a positive note. We feel the power. We feel the power. We feel the power. The power of a positive note. We feel the power. We feel the power. We feel the power. The power of a positive note. We feel the power. We feel the power. We feel the power. The power.